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The NBA playoffs are underway, and now you can trade every game on Kalshi. 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

The NBA playoffs are underway, and now you can trade every game on Kalshi. 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

The NBA playoffs are underway, and now you can trade every game on Kalshi. 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

0: KALSHI to get $10 when you trade $10. 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

0: go.
1: Out of them low enough, maybe they think that I dumb it down. 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If you can't handle that, is there a need for a verse 3?

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2: 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Please, as we worship God in song shortly, worship with us. As we pray, pray with us. And most especially, when our pastor, Esteemed Pastor Archie Aseme, comes up to minister, make sure you pay attention, for God has something to say to you this morning. 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
5: 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In the mighty name of Jesus Christ, the mighty power is working in every life participating in this service. On site and online, everyone is anointed to receive and respond to your word in faith. Everyone will be converted to the word of God today. We live here in the realms of glory, bearing fruits of righteousness. We are grateful. We pray with thanksgiving in the mighty name of Jesus Christ. Amen. Say with me, I am the express image of the invisible God. I was made alive with Christ. I resurrected with Christ. I ascended with Christ. And I'm seated with Christ at the right hand of the Father in the heavenly Jerusalem. I'm an heir of God. A joint heir with Christ. All that pertains to the Father God belongs to me. All that pertains to the Lord Jesus belongs to me. And all that pertains to the Holy Ghost belongs to me. I'm a king, sitting on God's throne, reigning in life, ruling my world. All things are mine. I have incalculable riches. I have exhaustless riches. I have unending riches. Fathomless riches. Boundless riches. I have aguago money. I work in prosperity. In the name of Jesus, I'll never be poor. I'm paying my bills. I'm sowing my seeds. I'm executing my projects. I'm doing big things for Jesus Christ. In the mighty name of Jesus, I'm a soul winner and a kingdom financier.

Divine health works in me. I don't get sick. I don't get infected. I don't die. I'm alive forevermore. In the name of Jesus, from the crown of my head to the soles of my feet, every cell of my body, every organ of my body, every system of my body, my heart, my liver, my kidneys, every organ, you are all right. 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I see.

0: In the name of Jesus, my digestive system, respiratory system, circulatory system, reproductive system, all the systems, you are all right. Functioning well. In Jesus' name. My blood pressure, normal. Sugar level, normal. 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In Jesus' name. Amen. Shout glory. Praise God. You may be seated. Good morning, everyone. So good to see you. Did you have a beautiful night's rest? With a kind smile, say happy hello to somebody sitting next to you, to your right, to your left. Compliment someone. You're looking nice. I like your hair. I like your dress. I like your shirt. I like something. Life is beautiful. Yes. When I say life is beautiful, you say the beautiful life is mine. Life is beautiful. Yes. Say thank you, Lord, for making my life so beautiful. I have a beautiful life. I'm living a beautiful life. I'm grateful, Lord. Amen. Praise God. Well, the Lord has said that every time we gather and you are present, you surely have a miracle and you are coming back with your testimonies. Everyone here today, you are surely coming back with your testimonies. Hallelujah. Glory to Jesus Christ. Today is the fourth Sunday of our Love in Action in Christ Embassy Megachurch Onitsha. And it's been amazing. We're grateful to the Lord for the privilege to share the love of Christ with all the people that have come to be a part of Love in Action, Christ Embassy Megachurch Onitsha. And everyone hearing my voice today, I am inviting you. Don't miss today. Come from everywhere you are. 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We're going to be feeding everybody today again. Provide health care, eye care, child care for children. 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This is God's love reaching out to you. I'm expecting you. Time is 8 a.m. today. Venue, Christ Embassy, Mega Auditorium, 66 Limca Road, Old Road, Bo in Onitsha. I'm expecting you. 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Come from everywhere. We have free buses from different locations to transport people to and fro. And so for more information, you can call us on 070-3300-4456 and you will get more details. Praise God. In St. John's Gospel, chapter 3 and verse 3, the Lord Jesus answered and said to him, "Most assuredly I say to you, unless one is born again, he cannot see the kingdom of God." Hallelujah. And last Sunday, we began looking at what it means to be born again. Romans chapter 10 from verse 8, it says, "But what does it say? The word is near you, in your mouth and in your heart. That is the word of faith which we preach." Hallelujah. And you remember last Sunday, Pastor Archie told you that sometimes some people say, "Okadinobi," right? But you just saw now, the word is near you, in your mouth and in your heart. That's the word of faith which we preach. And so we said, "Okadinobi, dinono. Odiginobi, Body rugging on, no. They got to kute no wa. All right. That's what you're seeing there. So what does it say? The word is near you, in your mouth and in your heart. That is the word of faith which we preach. Next verse. Now look at this. That if you confess with your mouth the Lord Jesus and believe in your heart that God has raised him from the dead, you will be saved. This is how you begin to see the kingdom of God. This is what it means to be born again. To be born again is not to join a church. It's not to keep the commandments of God. To be born again is what you see here. If you confess. Now notice, it is a confess your sins. Right? It's a confess with your mouth the Lord Jesus. That means you must use your mouth and declare that Jesus Christ is the Lord of your life. And then believe in your heart that God has raised him from the dead. You will be saved. This is what it means to be born again. You confess with your mouth that Jesus Christ is the Lord of your life. And believe in your heart that God has raised him from the dead. You will be saved. This is what it means to be born again. Once you confess that Jesus Christ is the Lord of your life and believe in your heart that God has raised him from the dead, you will be saved. Go to the next verse. It says, for with the heart one believes unto righteousness, and with the mouth confession is made unto salvation. Now, not the confession of sins, but the confession that Jesus Christ is the Lord of your life. The confession that God raised him from the dead. The confession of the word of God is made unto salvation. Once you make this declaration, you are born again. That's what it means to be born again. So let's go back to John chapter 3, verse 3. Because Jesus is the person that used the word born again in the Bible. Born again is not something some people started to say. Jesus was the first person to say it. Jesus answered and said unto him, most assuredly, I say to you, unless one is born again. So now you know what it means to be born again. To be born again means you must declare that Jesus Christ is Lord of your life. And you must believe in your heart that God raised him from the dead. That's what it means to be born again. And then he says, unless one is born again, he cannot see the kingdom of God. Now notice what he said there. He cannot see the kingdom of God. To see it. Now, what is the kingdom of God? Pastor Archie told you, the kingdom of God is the place where God is king. It comes from two words, king and domain. The place where God reigns, where God controls everything. Everything is under the control of God. Nothing controlled by the devil. God is the one controlling everything. That's the kingdom of God, where God reigns. Where God is king, where God controls everything, and Satan does not control anything. Hallelujah. That's the kingdom of God. And Jesus said, when one is born again, you will start to see it. So I heard you, Pastor. Yeah. When you are born again, when you confess that Jesus Christ is the Lord of your life and believe in your heart that God raised him from the dead, you will begin to see the kingdom of God. Now, notice what he said there. Unless one is born again, he cannot see the kingdom. So the kingdom is here. The kingdom of God. The kingdom of God is here. That's what Jesus brought. Jesus brought the kingdom of God to this world. But before you can see it, you must be born again. Only those that are born again can see it. For those that are not born again, they can't see it.
1: Then they may think it doesn't exist,
0: but they can't see it.
1: Okay. Go to 2 Corinthians chapter 5 from verse 17. You will like this. Notice what the Apostle Paul says here. It says, therefore, if anyone is in Christ. Now, notice that phrase, in Christ. What does it mean to be in Christ? To be in Christ means you are born again. When you confess that Jesus Christ is the Lord of your life, when you believe that God raised him from the dead, you are in Christ. That's how you enter Christ. That's how you are in Christ. So the one that has not confessed Jesus as Lord of his or her life and has not believed that God raised him from the dead cannot be in Christ. The only way to be in Christ is to be born again, to confess that Jesus is the Lord of your life. Believe in your heart that God raised him from the dead. Instantly, you are in Christ. Hallelujah.

0: Christ is a place. Christ is a person. Now notice what happens here. Therefore, if anyone is in Christ, when you confess Jesus as the Lord of your life,
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0: Things are of God in your life. God is controlling everything in your life. He's controlling your body. He's controlling your mind. He's controlling your business. He's controlling your finances. He's controlling everything about you. Every influence of Satan is cut off your life. Failure is cut off your life. Death is cut off your life. Destruction is cut off your life. Witches and wizards, Ajomon, Ajomado, cut off from your life. Now, God is the one controlling your life. Shout hallelujah! Remember, God is good. Jesus said God is light, and in him, there's no darkness at all. There's no darkness in God. The word of God says he's light. There is no darkness in him. Right now, there's no darkness in your life. Whoa, I like that. I like that. So I heard you, Pastor. I heard you, Pastor. Say it with your mouth. Say it with your mouth. There's no darkness in my life. No darkness in my life. No darkness in my life. That's important. Because sometimes some people tell you that something in their village before they were born, something happened, and that is the reason their life has been like this. Well, all things have passed away. All things have become new. Now, all things in your life are of God. Say it with your mouth. Say all things in my life are of God. Everything about me, controlled by God. Only blessings, only blessings. Only prosperity. Only favor. Only promotion. Only victory. Only life. Only health. Only prosperity. Yes. Say yes. Now all things in your life are of God. Let me tell you something. Your life is not a mixture of good and bad. Sir, I heard you, Pastor. Sir, I heard you, Pastor. Say it with your mouth. Say, my life is not a mixture of good and bad. Right now, God is controlling my life. All things in my life are of God. That means only good, only blessing, only prosperity in my life. Nothing evil in my life. Glory! That's reality. That's truth. You see, your life on earth will be the manifestation of the word of God that you have internalized. Your life on earth, the life you live on earth, is the manifestation of the word of God that you have internalized. The most important thing in your life is the word of God. That's the most important thing in your life. It's the word of God that controls your money. It's the word of God that controls your health. It's the word of God that controls where you live, how you live. Everything about you controlled by the word of God. The most important thing in your life is the word of God. That's why we invite you to church. So you will hear the word of God. Go back there. Let's finish it. That's 2 Corinthians 5:18. So I love the word of God. I love the word of God. All right. It says, now, Kita, all things are of God. Ah, yeah, yeah. Who has reconciled us to himself through Jesus Christ. Oh, and has given us the ministry of reconciliation. That's what we are carrying out now. The ministry of reconciliation. Inviting everyone to the Lord. Okay, go to John 3, verse 3. We read that. I want to show you something. Jesus answered and said to him, most assuredly, I say to you, unless one is born again, he cannot see the kingdom of God. Are you seeing it now? So when you are in Christ, you start seeing the kingdom of God. Remember, he says, if any man be in Christ, he is a new creature. Then he says, all things are passed away. Then he says, behold, behold. That behold means see. All things have become new. You start seeing the kingdom of God in your life. You start seeing the unseen. You start seeing what ordinary human beings cannot see. You start seeing the spiritual realities of God that are here on this earth. Just like I told you now, all things have passed away in your life. You may look at yourself, you are still wearing the same shirt. Your face has not changed. Your shoe is still the same. You say, how did I change? In your spirit, the life and nature of Christ has taken over. You are no longer the same person. You are now seeing the unseen. You are starting to see the kingdom of God. You are beginning to see the kingdom of God. He says, unless one is born again, he cannot see the kingdom of God. So when you are born again, you start seeing it. You start seeing it. Nicodemus said to him, how can a man be born when he is old? Like some people, when you tell them born again, they say, what is born again? What do you mean born again? Can he enter a second time into his mother's womb and be born? Look at the answer. Jesus answered, most assuredly, I say to you, unless one is born of water and the Spirit, he cannot enter the kingdom of God. Two separate things. The first one, he says, unless one is born again, he cannot see the kingdom. This second one, he says, except one is born of water and the Spirit, he cannot enter the kingdom. Two separate things. Are you hearing what's going on here? Now, what does it mean? The first one, man, to born again. I've told you what it means to be born again. And once you're born again, you start seeing the kingdom. You begin to see it. All things pass away. You begin to see the new. And it says here, unless one is born of water and the Spirit, he cannot enter it. Kaya. It's one thing to see a car. It's another thing to enter the car. So I'm hearing you, Pastor. You can see a car, but you don't enter it, right? It's good to see the car, but it's better to enter the car. Aya! Glory! God wants you to enter the kingdom and live in the kingdom. Operate from the kingdom. Everything about you from the kingdom of God. Who is enjoying? The one who is seeing a car or the one who is inside the car? So the real Christianity begins when you enter. Aya! How do you enter? Look at what he said. Unless one is born of water and the Spirit, he cannot enter the kingdom. What does it mean to be born of water and the Spirit? What does it mean? Go to Acts of the Apostles chapter 1 verse 8. Look at the words of Jesus. Jesus says, but you shall receive power when the Holy Spirit has come upon you. Wow. You receive power. The power of God. The power of the kingdom. The power of the divine and the supernatural. When the Holy Spirit has come upon you, and you shall be witnesses to me in Jerusalem and in all Judea and Samaria and to the end of the earth. Jesus told his disciples, he said, tarry until you receive the Holy Spirit. And they waited. And on the day of Pentecost, 120 of them waiting, the Holy Ghost came upon them. And from that day, they received the Holy Spirit. To be born of water and of the Spirit is to receive the Holy Spirit to live in you. Are you hearing what's going on here? To be born of water and the Spirit is to receive the Holy Spirit to live in you. Even Jesus himself, he was the Word of God made flesh. But he didn't perform any miracle until he received the Holy Spirit. Remember, when he was baptized by John the Baptist in the Jordan, the Bible says as he came out of that water, the heavens opened. And the Holy Spirit descended like a dove will descend. and landed on Jesus, entered into him, put his legs in his legs, put his hands in his hands, put his head inside his head, and tabernacled himself inside the body of Jesus Christ. Hallelujah! From that day, Jesus started performing miracles. That was the day the kingdom started manifesting on earth. And it's the same for you. To be born of water and the Spirit, after you are born again, you must receive the Holy Spirit to live in you. Give us back that verse. Except a man is born of water and the Spirit, he cannot enter the kingdom. The Holy Spirit is the one that brings you into the kingdom. On this earth, the kingdom of God, no, that is what Jesus brought to us. As I'm talking to you now, I am in the kingdom. Ha ha! I live in God's kingdom. I operate from God's kingdom. I'm not Omnonicha. I'm not Omnenoa. I'm in God's kingdom. So I'm hearing you, Pastor. This is God's plan for your life. And in the kingdom of God, there's no poverty. Hey! In the kingdom of God, there's no sickness. In the kingdom of God, there's no debt. In the kingdom of God, there's no failure. In the kingdom of God, there's nothing of the devil. Remember, the kingdom of God is where God rules. God controls everything. The Holy Spirit is the one that brings you into the kingdom. You live in God's kingdom. And you begin to function in God's kingdom. Operate from the kingdom of God. It's important. See it? So all those who are born again, you can see the kingdom. You start seeing it. But like I told you, to see a car does not mean you have entered the car. The enjoyment starts when you enter the car. Christianity enjoyment begins when the Spirit of God comes to dwell in you. Hallelujah. That's important. And that's compulsory for every child of God. It's not for some people. It's for every Christian. It's for every person. Because that is the only way you can enter the kingdom. Until you receive the Holy Spirit and have his ministry in your life, you cannot enter the kingdom. You can't enter it. On this earth, you can't function from there. Look at Jesus. He said to the Jews, he said, you are from beneath. I am from above. When you are born again and you receive the Holy Ghost to dwell in you and he ushers you into God's kingdom, you start talking like Jesus. I'm from above. I'm not of the world. I'm from above. Jesus said, no man takes my life from me. You start talking like Jesus. He said, no man takes my life from me. I'm not afraid of death. No man takes my life from me. He said, my Father gave me the power to lay it down by myself and to take it again by myself. I'm not killable. What did you say? What did he say? Your language changes. When you are in the kingdom, the way you talk is different. You don't talk like ordinary people. No, we speak another kind of language. Because we are seeing what people don't see. So I'm hearing you, Pastor. Two of you can be inside the same car, traveling. You can be inside the plane, traveling. One is in the kingdom of God. The other one is in the world. They're not the same. And that's why sometimes you hear, there was an accident. And then suddenly, the one in the kingdom saw himself standing on the road. And he was watching the car somersault. And people died. And then he now went to be helping to bring the dead body out of the car. Then when people came, they said, did you say you were in this car? He said, yes, I was in the car. He said, so how come you are standing here? No injury. I'm in the kingdom. I'm in God's kingdom. I live a different kind of life. You cannot be jujued. You cannot be chachat. It's not possible. They take your name to a shrine. When they call your name, the mirror there will shatter. Life in the kingdom. A different kind of life altogether. So I'm hearing you, Pastor. When you are in God's kingdom, Ibarakana Zwafia. Tell me what you heard. Tell me what you heard. When you are in the kingdom of God, Ibarakana Zwafia. You are doing business, but you are using something. Hey! Before you leave your house, you stay in your room and speak in tongues. You mobilize angels. The angels will go ahead of you. The angels will go everywhere and gather customers and mobilize them. 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Say, this is what I want to buy. People say, nah. I said, yes, I heard you, Pastor. You speak in tongues. On your way to the market, you are talking in tongues. In your car, you are talking in tongues. When you are in your shop, you don't join them to say, you are in your tongues, you start speaking in tongues in your shop.
6: 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Other people will be looking at you, Bia. All they can know to say, yes, I'm in the highest O2. I'm in the senior O2. You need to join me. Glory! Say, I'm hearing you, Pastor. Life in the kingdom is supernatural. It's divine. It's not ordinary. You operate like God. You operate like Jesus. They invited Balaam. Come and curse Israel for me. Balaam came. He was known. Anybody he curses in Kenya and Nago. When Balaam came, he looked at Israel. He said, wow, these people are so blessed. Expanding everywhere. I said, come, I didn't call you to bless. I said to curse them. He said, I can't curse them. Only blessing is entering my mouth. They cannot be cursed. He said, how can I curse who God has not cursed? I can only bless them. Listen, you are blessed. And you cannot be cursed in life. It doesn't matter where they take your name to. You cannot be cursed in life. It doesn't matter where they take your picture to. You cannot be cursed in life. Nothing any human being can do can frustrate you in life. Say, I'm hearing you, Pastor. I'm hearing you, Pastor. That's life in the kingdom. When one is born of water and the spirit, he enters the kingdom. He begins to live in the kingdom. He begins to operate from God's kingdom. A different kind of life altogether. You had a dream and you saw yourself in the coffin. That does not mean you're going to die. When you wake up from that dream, you say that old man is dead. This one does not die. Life works in me. Death is gone forever. A dream does not change your prosperity. Say, I'm hearing you, Pastor. I'm hearing you, Pastor. Life in the kingdom. You get to your shop or your office. You see calabash with the feather of chicken and the blood of chicken. And you look at it. Then you see egg and Fanta. You collect the Fanta and open it and sip it. It's so wonderful. Collect the egg and break it. Boiled egg. Oh, thou hast prepared a table before me. In the presence of my enemies. You eat the egg and drink the Fanta. Then you say, Biko, onye wetalu Fanta na kwa. Echi wetal coke ni siyehu. Right there where you are, I cannot be jujud. I cannot be touched. I cannot be destroyed in love. I dwell in the kingdom of God. I'm a success forever. In this kingdom, if you want to marry, you will marry. In this kingdom, you want to have children, you will have children. Nothing can mess up your life.
7: Somebody say hallelujah. This is the much we can take today. We'll continue on Sunday. Glory! I got to round up right now. Oh, hallelujah, hallelujah. Everyone that heard my voice today, you were predestined by God to hear my voice today. It's not an accident. You are hearing the words you are hearing. That is predestination. You were predestined to hear the gospel. And you were predestined to answer the call. God is calling you now. And it's your time to answer the call. Right there where you are. Speak these words out of your mouth. Say exactly what I say right now. I'm going to lead you through this prayer. I want you to speak these words out of your mouth. Wherever you are hearing my voice, wherever you are participating in this service, say exactly what I say right now. Say, oh Lord God, I believe with all my heart in Jesus Christ, Son of the living God. I believe he died for me and God raised him from the dead. I believe he's alive today. I confess with my mouth that Jesus Christ is the Lord of my life from this day. Through him and in his name, I have eternal life. I'm born again. Thank you, Lord, for saving my soul. I'm now a child of God. Hallelujah. Congratulations. You are now a child of God. Praise God. All of you that made that prayer with me, please call us on telephone. Send us an SMS. If you're participating online, send us a chat. We'll be glad to hear from you. We have a gift for you. Please get in touch with us today. I'd like you to call us on 070-33-004456 or send us an SMS 070-33-004456. Let me know you made that prayer, or let me know if you're already born again, let me know you were there and you were blessed by today's service. Now We'll be coming your way again next Sunday, same time, by 7 a.m. But we're not done today, so stay tuned. First of all, today is the fourth Sunday of our Love in Action in Christ Embassy Mega Church Onitsha. And it's been amazing. We're grateful to the Lord for the privilege to share the love of Christ with all the people that have come to be a part of Love in Action, Christ Embassy Mega Church Onitsha. And everyone hearing my voice today, I am inviting you. Don't miss today. Come from everywhere you are. Come with your family, your loved ones, friends, neighbors. We're going to be feeding everybody today again. We'll provide health care, eye care, child care for children. Take advantage of this. This is God's love reaching out to you. I'm expecting you. Time is 8 a.m. today. Venue, Christ Embassy, Mega Auditorium, 66 Limca Road, Old Road, Bo in Onitsha. I'm expecting you. Come and meet me here. You will have a miracle today. Come from everywhere. We have free buses from different locations to transport people to and fro. And so for more information, you can call us on 070-3300-4456. And you will get more details. Glory to God. Stay tuned. We still have some important things for you. Number one, we're going to read Rapture Rarities, today's article. And then after that, we're going to listen to one or two important striking testimonies. That'll be a great blessing to you. And then finally, I'm going to release

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1: Glory, glory, glory, hallelujah. It's time for Rhapsody of Realities. 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The text is taken from the book of Isaiah chapter 9 verse 7. Of the increase of his government and peace, there shall be no end. Once many years ago, the Lord said to me, "Son, keep growing." Instantly, it registered in my spirit, and I understood what he meant. It was a license to grow, a divine authorization to keep making progress without restraint. And that has been my life and my experience. Anything I get involved with grows, and the growth is ever increasing. For example, this devotional is available in every known language and dialect of the world and distributed in every known nation and territory on earth. This isn't the work of a man. Our Healing Streams program reaches over 7 billion participants in every nation and language known to be spoken on earth. This is somewhat astonishing and a mystery to some people. So, they say it can be real. Well, it is God's work. And when you understand how God works, you will know he gives different graces as he wills. And also the Bible says he sets boundaries that men cannot pass over. Psalm 104 verse 9. In other words, there are people whose boundaries, the extent to which they can achieve, has been determined by God. When they reach that measure, they have fulfilled what God assigned to them. And God is pleased because they have fulfilled his purpose. But some of us, our progress is unstoppable. It is ever increasing until the master shows up. The master himself is the greatest example of such ever increasing and limitless growth. The prophecy about him says, of the increase of his government and peace, there shall be no end. Isaiah chapter 9 verse 7. That means his government, his rulership, dominion, and peace never stops. It keeps spreading until he takes over the whole world. His peace keeps expanding as we declare and enforce it in all nations. Hallelujah. Wow. Divine authorization for unstoppable growth. That means keep growing. You have license to grow. We're going to be taking the prayer following the article. I'd like you to repeat after me. Say this with me. Dear Father, thank you for your purpose and your direction for my life. I receive your word into my spirit and I walk in the light of your plan. I keep growing, increasing, and expanding in all that you have appointed for me. My life produces results that glorify you and your peace and dominion spread through me in Jesus' name. Amen. Hallelujah. And if you're just joining us, this is Church on Radio coming to you from Christ Embassy on Onitsha. And our pastor on radio is esteemed Pastor Archie Aseme. 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Every Sunday morning by 8 a.m., many people are coming because we are giving free food, free medical care, free eye check. Because God told us in Luke chapter 14 verse 13, he said, give to those who cannot repay you. And that's what we are doing right now in Christ Embassy on Onitsha. We are giving to those who cannot repay us because God says you will get great blessing here on this earth. And so you listening to me, make sure you're a part of it. 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Call us on 070-3300-4456. You can also send a chat or an SMS. The number again is 070-3300-4456.
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1: 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We'll be listening to one or two inspiring testimonies. And most importantly, our man of God, Pastor Archie, will bless us for the week. So please stay tuned. God bless you.
0: Hallelujah. And you know, lots of testimonies from people that have benefited from Love in Action. So we'll hear some testimonies. I'd like to hear your experience. Praise God. Call and share your own testimony. So remember, 070-33-004456. I love you. God bless you. See you here.
4: Praise the Lord. I started coming to this church 3 Sundays ago. I went to my friend's place at Oka Road. My baby was not feeling well, so I went to her place to ask her for some money so that I would take my baby to hospital. So reaching there, she was not even around, but there was this program going on, and it was about Rhapsody. They were preaching. So I now sat on her pallet, listening to it, and they were inviting people, telling people to start coming to their church. That God will do wonders through Rhapsody. I said, okay, let me give it a try. So that last 3 Sunday, I prepared my children very early because where we are coming from is very far from this place. So after the Sunday, church dismissed, we'll start going. They gave my children food. Then the second Sunday, I came to church as well. And they were sharing Rhapsody I collected. I said, this book there, they say is doing wonders. I pray that the book do wonders to me too. Because me also, I need the wonders too. My family need the wonders. So we now went home that very day. So I started reading the Rhapsody immediately. After reading, I slept off. I now dropped the Rhapsody in my chest. Although I have this chest pain that has been disturbing me more than 2 years now, I cannot even help my children fetch water. It's my children that will fetch water. My children, they will do some of the home chores because of the chest pain. So as I finished reading the Rhapsody, I slept off. So I don't even know that I dropped the Rhapsody on my chest like this. It was when my little baby now come and tap me, mommy, I'm hungry. And now wake up, I say, I was even sleeping. Waking up, I did not discover the chest pain again. I said, okay, no problem. Let me know whether it's abracatabra. I did not even believe it. I now start cooking. After the cooking in the evening, we ate and everybody slept. Then reaching Monday morning, I said, okay, let me carry 25 liters and go downstairs and fresh water. Whether I can be able to carry, because if I carry something, it will be as if my chest, my breath, I cannot breathe very well. I can't even wear bra, tight something on my chest. I can't wear because of the pains. I now jacked the 25 liter on my head. I carried it too, because we are living in flat too. I fetched my drum full. There was no chest pain. I will know what I was passing through, even on that Sunday. Me and my children would not eat and come to church that very day. It was the food that they gave them. But I believe, I have faith. Just keep believing God. As you have started this church or you have becoming, have this faith in you.
5: Yeah.
4: That those that open mouth to mock you will not see reason to mock you.
5: Hallelujah.
6: I'm making learning. Pastor Chris. Praise God. Take a leper, Pastor Archie. Yeah, in a retail. Okay, just so. I'm going to go and I'm going to go and I'm going to go and I'm going to go and I'm going to go and I'm going to go and I'm going to go and I'm going to go and I'm going to go and I'm going to go and I'm going to go and I'm going to go and I'm going to go and I'm going to go and I'm going to go and I'm going to go and I'm going to go and I'm going to go and I'm going to go and I'm going to go and I'm going to go and I'm going to go and I'm going to go and I'm going to go and I'm going to go and I'm going to go and I'm going to go and I'm going to go and I'm going to go and I'm going to go and I'm going to go and I'm going to go and I'm going to go and I'm going to go and I'm going to go and I'm going to go and I'm going to go and I'm going to go and I'm going to go and I'm going to go and I'm going to go and I'm going to go and I'm going to go and I'm going to go and I'm going to go and I'm going to go and I'm going to go and I'm going to go and I'm going to go and I'm going to go and I'm going to go and I'm going to go and I'm going to go and I'm going to go and I'm going to go I'm going to go to the house. 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

0: So where should they have got to the common way that we then I'm going home and you know that's gonna be back. We're hot up on my pastor on God, my church and no one could him do change to that. One of them, eh? So I'm gonna say come with to do. Tinaka we should go and change for an honor to Taiwan. Everybody should be back not the far. Tinaka change the quiet. How can she the pastor? What she know in your quiet? She couldn't you for your time. Ah, Jesus.
1: Amen.
2: Hey, praise God. Thank you, Pastor Sir. I'm so grateful to be here. I'm so grateful that I'm part of this family, honestly, because I was so frustrated. Every business I've done, I've not been seeing any good results. I traded at Main Market, I traded at Headbridge, or selling here and there. And I met one networking business. I also joined, honestly, to make ends meet. And thank God that I met my wonderful sister. Thank God that she saw me. She called me. She said, come to Christ Embassy and things will change. Honestly, I started coming. So my life began to transform. My eyes began to open. New ideas began to enter my brain, entered my eyes. I now sat down. God now said, go back to your bakery. I went back to the bakery, started baking. And honestly, through that bakery business, God has really changed things. Money that I didn't even expect. I was like, wow, is this me? I'll just, in fact, a day like this, I'll just sit down without doing anything. I'll sleep. I will know that money will come. So thank God for today. Thank God for Christ Embassy. Thank God for our pastors. Thank God for my wonderful sister. God bless you. Thank you. So many miracles, so many testimonies. Honestly, my two children applied for UBA Bank. And they all got it. God is so wonderful. I don't know where to begin to. I'm short. God is too much. Just follow God. The word of God is working.
3: Yeah.
2: Honestly, this is our pastor, Pastor Archie. I so much love him. I love his wife. Whenever they start to speak, they will begin to minister things that will open your eyes. Honestly, God is here and God is working here. Yes. Praise the Lord.
4: Praise God. Today is the fourth Sunday of our Love in Action in Christ Embassy Megachurch Onitsha. And it's been amazing. We're grateful to the Lord for the privilege to share the love of Christ with all the people that have come to be a part of Love in Action, Christ Embassy Megachurch Onitsha. And everyone hearing my voice today, I am inviting you. Don't miss today. Come from everywhere you are. Come with your family, your loved ones, friends, neighbors. We're going to be feeding everybody today again. Provide health care, eye care, child care for children. Take advantage of this. This is God's love reaching out to you. I'm expecting you. Time is 8 a.m. today. Venue, Christ Embassy, Mega Auditorium, 66 Limca Road, Old Road, Bo in Onitsha. I'm expecting you. Come and meet me here. You will have a miracle today. Come from everywhere. We have free buses from different locations to transport people to and fro. And so for more information, you can call us on 070-3300-4456. And you will get more details. Glory to God. It's time for the weekly blessing. Are you ready? I want to pray for you, and there'll be miracles for you today. Let us pray. In the mighty name of Jesus Christ, I declare that you are all blessed in your giving. Favored in your giving, promoted in your giving, prospered in your giving, in the mighty name of the Lord Jesus Christ. As a going forward for every one of you, in the name of Jesus, this week is super blessed for you. You're making progress on every side. You're divinely protected and preserved by day and by night. No harm shall befall any of you. No losses of any kind for you. In the mighty name of Jesus Christ. And right now, I command your daily allocation for today, for tomorrow, throughout this week. In the name of Jesus Christ, I declare not one of you will go without. I give you sources of income. Help has come to you from everywhere. Insight has come to you from everywhere. In the name of Jesus Christ, every influence of Satan
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All right, welcome back. Yes, I see that one. When I see it, we say they thank God and we say they appreciate him for all the good work when him don't do for us this morning. Okay, I tell you, so when I come back, I go to unveil everything we're going to do for Inside Church on Top Radio. May you not forget, as the last Sunday of the month of May, with the Tagam as our native Sunday, that's our language Sunday, that place where we say me and you. You see where we come from, we go present them to Baba God there. You see that place where we come from, we go use them to tell them something today. So today will be the last Sunday. We go tagam language thanksgiving. Yes, language thanksgiving. I know, say some people, if they give us that opportunity every now, you go find out, say. You go find out, say, we go one use pigeon, where we'd always use for on top 93.7 was Wazobia FM on Nature Chicken Mouse Station, RCB. We use them one day talk to Baba God there, you know, one day address them. But today, we no go to use those our English them. They address Baba God there. What thing we go use today? Now, our language. I know, see, many of us, we come from different angle, different culture, different tribe, different area. But before we go continue this morning, I want to talk small thing, give every church member this morning. I want to talk to you, yes, you particularly. I don't know where you come from. I don't know which side. I don't know your cultural belief and the rest of them. But then, I want to explain something, give you. You know, we get so many people, we come from different tribes, them, we be Christian. But I want to explain something to you. You go believe with me today, say, Jesus Christ, if he get one assignment when he can't do for this life, if he get one major thing when he can't do for this life, if he get at all, one thing when he can't do for this life, where we all, where we take turn our name from Christian, those characters, those things when he do, the number one thing where he can't signify for in coming or part of in purpose, not to unite, okay, not to unite us with him and the Father. You see, so that unity now a very thing where we say most of us are they talk to Nigerians. I believe, say, people where they hear me this morning now from Nigeria, now all of us come from. Do you know, say, the most common thing where look so common, but you know, common now unity. And to actualize unity, we need to accept ourselves. Terms of your language, terms of the way you tell they do your thing, terms of how you tell they analyze yourself to another person. Unity, if you never come, like for instance now, a Yoruba man where they work with a Igbo man or Igbo man.

0: where they work with Hausa man. Now, the only thing we go make this work go well, the only thing we go make this work excellence, now if they don't get what they call unity. And with unity, our children of God, trust me, you go build a lot, you go get a lot, you go achieve a lot. Because why unity day in existence between one person or one tribe or the other, trust me, progress go dey happen. Things go dey work out well. Things go dey enter well. But as once you no come dey experience unity, you come dey see the kind of problem we would see for Nigeria. Disunity, division. In fact, imagine where, okay, Igbo man no like Hausa man. Hausa man no like Yoruba man. The disunity don't dey there already, and you dey expect make progress in that place? No. You know, sometimes, now only us for this country, we want do magic we no go ever work for this life. You want, because you be Christian, you want pray in your own language. Oh, saloba, saloba, yeren go me, baba, you use as bini, you take tokam. Igbo man come, oh, chineke, you see this my person, you see this my person. Instead of you to use that your language, just as Jesus Christ, he use waiting him gets, they put us together. Now I make you go see for the whole world now. America, that they worship Jesus. Nigeria, Africa, that they worship Jesus. Every part of the world, that they worship this Christ of a thing. But every of us, where they Nigeria, we say we be Christian, because we get Yoruba Christian, we get Hausa Christian, we get Igbo Christian. But at the end of the day, we no get unity, and we dey proud to say we be Christian. How? Somebody say how? In fact, you where they talk to say how? So you go need to understand, say, you as somebody where they emulate Christ, you where they copy footstep of Christ, the major thing where Christ bring come, part of him purpose to mankind, now to unite with ourselves in love. To unite in love. Now, when you feel unite yourself in love with another person, most especially for our tribes, because if you get one thing, we don't scatter Nigeria, where, for free, now they talk on this money, now disunity among tribes. So, if number one, if you get good intention to bring come the table of Nigeria, you go say, Mbao, onyi bo nyansa, onyi Yoruba. You say, omo Igbo niyo, omo Yoruba niyo, omo Hausa niyo, mio le vote you, mio le vote you. Then Hausa man too go say, kaya, I can even creep or that kind of somebody. That Igbo somebody is impudent, he's a hypocrite. He go come look the Yoruba side. They say, kaya, this one, nah, can even accept it. Before you know, this unity don't they come among us. Then point one thing where we forget if we stay disunited like that. So we need to understand, say, as a tribal person where you be, you not supposed become a tribal person to the bring conflict, to the bring disunity. Find your own way where you feel do your own best. Everybody they point accusing finger to everybody. Now this one, now this tribe, now because they're from this tribe, now so that they do, and now so these people run, these people, ooh. But if they say make them assess even you where they talk about this other tribe, you worst pass these people. You do bad pass these people. But maybe they don't get 1, 2, 3 person for this place where they do the same thing. You don't tag them. And you tag them to that angle where you say you want to make every other person, make them know, say these people are bad people. So as children of God, if at all you be really child of God this morning, you go learn unity. Not learn unity because now my brother, unity they always say because they need to, that house to work. And they talk from the angle of tribal angles. In fact, if you must be truthful to yourself, it gets some people we don't turn billionaire. It gets some people we don't turn big person for this life. People will help them not be their people. Now another person from another tribe now help and become who he become. Politician, they're good for that thing, but I know be like saying we don't know ourselves. Politician go carry Yoruba man, he go use and do in campaign chairman. He go carry answer, he go carry this one, he go carry that one, he go carry all of them. So that they go no say yes, he get the interest of people for mind. But we as a citizen, with no cobble for our account, chineke, now you know say abakeleke na anyhow person. Now you know say Ibira man they do anyhow. Now you know this one, now you know this one. Because poverty self don't accumulate where you suppose get sense from as children of God. Go see big men. Which business partner it is that they get? Their own brother. We no get one error. No, they go venture enter other places. But if you no get the spirit of unity, trust me, you no go de connected to people where you no even know, or people will no come from your place. So this morning, as children of God, I dey urge you, I define English one and one put for you. I dey encourage you. Yes, make I use that one. I dey encourage you this morning. Say, I beg you. Try your possible best, children of God, to make sure, say, the unity where would they talk, why they talk about this morning. Make it start from you and stop looking yourself from this tribal angle. I get people why for point hand too. I know one point hand, but I go use them as parable. He get fight where you don't they fight. Your papa don't fight that fight. Many of them don't die. Another people don't they fight them again. They don't die. Another don't they fight them again. They don't die. You now, you sit there, you say he wants to fight with that same pattern. We need to change our ideology to how we do things. Make it work different. It don't take away. We don't use tribal angle for this our nation. Where it don't carry us go. If you continue to deduce one pattern of thing for a very long time, now the same answer where you they get for that character or that thing where you they do, now you go see get. So as children of God this morning, I encourage you one more time again. Please. As a tribal person, where you say you be, use your tribe. Start to create unity. Some people go say, I want to even start time now. How you go take start time? Understand, say, I know they tell you for telling sake. I tell you because now the real facts be this one. By the time you start to practice how to deal in love, in unity with other tribe, maybe you go see, say, God go start a miracle. Miracle no just they happen without ingredients. Miracle no they happen without subjects. So if you want some miracles to happen, you go start to use even your characters so that the miracle go feel work effectively. So part of the miracle to some of our brothers them, you go imagine Igbo man go say, you know, if you come out, you know, if you go this people side, you know, if you go this side. Yes, I know, so crisis they happen, but then among all of us, we still get good people inside. And I won't believe this morning, say, you, where they hear me now, yes, you'll be one of the good person. Because if I feel talk and confuse just you alone, I do okay this morning. So this morning, without wasting more time, this morning on Top Church on Radio, I go simply tell you the program we're going to do this morning. As I tell you before, may you not forget to, today now the last Sunday inside the month of May 2026. And this last Sunday with the tag Native Sunday inside Church on Top Radio or Language Sunday this morning. And this morning, what you going to do? We thank Baba God for this month of May. He don't do well for us. Honestly speaking, if he never do for you, he don't do for me. But I believe say God don't do something for you. Unless say you forget what thing God do for you. So we go take that time, first thank this God. And in fact, for me to even know what thing God don't do for you, you go sing one song. You go sing one song from down a place. You go tell me the name of where you come from, your name, where you come from, and you go sing one song where they praise God for that your language. Okay? If it suits me well, I go play one song from that place where you come from this morning. So now the program we're going to do this morning. So this morning, once more, tell yourself, say, I go build the unity when I de look for inside Nigeria. Tell yourself that thing. Oh yeah. Go again. I go be the unity when I define for inside this country. Tell yourself. I go be the unity when I define for inside this country. Correct. And as you pray that prayer, God go give you the strength, the wisdom, the directive to see the right thing to do as children of God. Hallelujah.
1: All right, without wasting much time this morning, if you don't get my numbers, then I go to collabi the numbers then for you where you go to reach me for inside the studio so that you go fit thank this God. Then you go use your language. You go sing something from your language. No sing from another person. Oh no, sing from your own. When you don't finish, if what you sing is sweet me away, I go play that song from where you come from this morning. I promise you this morning. So the numbers then when you take call me this morning inside the studio on top now the 3.7 was over FM on Nicha. If you're tuning in your radio, the number never changed. The number still remains 0803-278-9512. Or call the other one will be 0802-984-0053. Or call the other one will be 0805-730-9377. I'll repeat the numbers them again. The first one will be 0803-278-9512. Or call the other one will be 0802-984-0053. Or call the last one will be 0805-730-9377 this morning. I'm going to work with people with inside my phone line at the same time. All the church members, you will be church member with inside my WhatsApp. I'll see the collect your number this morning on top 0912-251-1075. I will take them again. 0912 for my WhatsApp. We want to tell God thank you for that place. 0912-251-1075. Yes, now the number of that one. We gotta check all the church members them this beautiful morning. We don't ready to unite and use that God voice for their language. Give me something melodious this morning. Hello. All right, try call me. Hello, who there?
2: Hello.
1: Church member.
2: Hello.
1: Come on, hear your radio maker. They hear you clear. Please go. I don't hear you now. Oh, yeah. I don't hear you clearly now. Hallelujah.
2: Okay.
1: What is your name?
2: My name is Silver
1: Peke. Okay, walk.
2: I'm from Amherst. My name is local government.
1: Okay.
2: Yeah.
1: From which local government? Sorry.
2: From where is the local government?
1: Which state is this? Imo.
2: Yeah.
1: Okay, hallelujah. Oh, yeah, welcome.
2: Amen.
1: Oh, yeah, you done ready?
2: Yeah.
1: Oh, yeah. Make I hear you this morning. Sing unto the Lord from that your place. Oh, yeah. Continue. Yeah.

0: Amen. You don't finish, Abi?
1: I don't finish.
0: What did this song mean for that in a language? What did it mean?
1: It means let thanks, glory, honor, be to the Lord.
0: Yeah. That means waiting Baba God there don't do for your life, eh? He bring praise and honor.
1: Yes, because the thing that God they do for me, I get money, you know, take by and I get the whole Nigeria, you know, take by and that I know say God is good for me.
0: Hallelujah, hallelujah. Amen. Amen. Oh yeah, make you collect this anointing, and because God will go see they do more for you, eh? Hallelujah.

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Na Saba. Isu na Olo Hadena International Conference Center. 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

0: waiting Baba Godé no fit do for him own, oh, no. Remember for the book of Psalm 50 verse 15. When Baba Godé talk, say, make una call me when una dey in trouble. 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

0: Oh, yeah. So because of that, my church member, we come from Enugu. Yes, we thank God for inside that their language. Yes, I say, make I use that one. On your label, be to Baba God, for every good thing when they do. Yeah, for everything. All right, make us see other language when I go enter inside. Go check that place this morning. So any language at all, you get that right. You get that opportunity to take thank Baba God there for everything when you don't do. For your language, you go tell me that language where it come from so that I go know say you really present for unity. If you be man, if you be woman, or the church member this morning. Hey, Aya, try call me back, church member. Try call me back this morning. Hello.
1: Hello.
0: Church member.
1: Morning. Good morning, sir.
0: Good morning. Come on, hear your radio. I don't know why they hear waga. You they hear me? Your name now?
1: Arize, calling from Enugu.
0: Okay, Arize from you there Enugu Abina, Enugu you from? Oh, you there Enugu, they call me this morning.
1: Yeah.
0: Hallelujah. Which side for Enugu?
1: Nsuka.
0: Nsuka? Hallelujah. Oh, yeah. You don't ready to play me one of the Nsuka praise and worship for that side?
1: Yeah.
0: Oh, yeah. Meko Yara. Now I want to talk something before I go to pick the other calls there. If you notice some the Igbo songs where we they present, we know they present where we come from. We they do and generalize as far as I be Igbo man. So they know they look inside whether you be Abakaleke, whether you be Imo, whether you be Enugu, whether you be Anambra, or whether you be Abia. Then they sing one song. Na spirit of unity be that one, you know, no? Hello?
2: Hello, man of God.
0: Church member.
2: Good morning.
0: Good morning. Your name, where you the bomb from?
2: My name is Christian. I'm calling from Upa.
0: Okay, from
2: Clear Conscience.
0: Okay, Clear Conscience.
2: Yeah.
0: Clear Conscience, where you come from? Which tribe?
2: I'm from Utuka, but I can't please, I think Sunday, not the last Sunday. I think not at first of next Sunday, the last Sunday.
0: No, you they want me? No, check your calendar.
2: Yeah. Sorry if I'm mistaken.
0: You sure? Which calendar you they use, my brother?
2: I think so that at first this month.
0: Which calendar you they use now? Fair ask. Calendar Nigeria.
2: I know they hear you,
0: sir. You know they hear me? Oh. And you they talk about the month. I say now the last Sunday of the month, December. Abura, the one. Now they ask you which of the calendar. Okay. Oh my God. Oh my God. Oh my God. Ewo chai. Now my calendar go need to look wo chai. Hello.
3: Hello, servant of God.
0: Church member.
3: Good morning, sir.
0: Good morning. Your name, where are you from?
3: My name is Peter. I come from Edo State. I'm from Akwa Ibom State.
0: Oh, from mommy gift to from Akwa Ibom?
3: Yes.
0: Wonderful. But you there Edo State like this?
3: Yes.
0: Hallelujah. Now, first time why they get Akwa Ibom today. Oh, yeah. Which Akwa Ibom song you want to thank God this morning?
3: Okay.
0: Hallelujah. You say your name now, waiting, self. Your
3: gift.
0: No, mommy gift. I know your Akwa Ibom name. Your own Akwa Ibom name.
3: Yes.
0: Now gift.
3: Yes.
0: You know the Akwa Ibom name. For say this one be na gift. So they hear gift to gift. Hey, no, now your Akwa Ibom name. Hallelujah. Hey, no. God go continue to bless you with wisdom and unity inside your mind in Jesus' name.
3: Amen.
0: Eh? Oh, yeah. You may you call up your anointing water before you come out. He they shout and gift. I say I don't understand. Ah, Kwaibo Mango leave his own tribe name. They give him Pekin the gift. Organize. Hello. Hello.
4: Hello.
0: I they hear you loud and clear, church member.
4: Hello.
0: I they hear you loud and clear.
4: Hello.
0: Hello. You want to use hello? Killing me this morning. Hello, church member.
4: Hello.
0: Hello.
4: Good morning.
0: Good morning, church member. You dey hear me, Abi?
4: I dey hear you.
0: Mm-hmm. Good morning, church member. Hmm?
4: Hello?
0: I dey just continue, even if you no hear me again.
4: My name is Elohim Chema.
0: Okay.
4: I'm from Ebonyi State.
0: Wow, for Ebonyi State.
4: Hello?
0: I dey hear you. Continue. Oh, God. This network, God pass you, and if they do what they do, but God pass you. Hello.
5: Hello. Good morning.
0: Good morning, church member.
5: Yeah, good morning.
0: I greet you.
5: Are you saying Plaza?
0: Eh?
5: Are you saying Plaza? How are you?
0: Which language be this?
5: Igbo language.
0: Oh. Okay, which part of the Igbo, which part of the Igbo state?
5: Okay, it's present country.
0: Now waiting. You not tell me the part of the which state?
5: Okay, Anambra state.
0: Okay, which part of Anambra?
5: Anambra is present. Do you come here?
0: Okay, now na language be this one, so. Okay, Oyasu. Oyasu. Su. Continue suing.
5: Hello?
0: Are they hear you? Oh, Father, this network.
5: I'm going to make up.
0: Oh, yeah.
5: Oh, yeah. Oh, yeah. Oh, yeah. Oh, yeah.

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3: Hallelujah. Hallelujah. God continue to give us peace and unity for this our country in Jesus' name. Oh yeah, collect your anointing this money. Hey, whoa. In fact, for that thing, what does brother do? Let's touch this song this money.

so onye Mary, you see the way we all of us they put the body with Jesus Christ. Make we not just put the body like that. Make we also they emulate. They do those things when him they do. As I tell you today, we be Native and Language Sunday inside Church on Top Radio. I beg you, children of God, if indeed you be children of God, make you by yourself become the unity. Just like Christ, don't come this earth, come preach, give us. Just by everything when he do, he not just put unity, he bring that unity through love. You know if you get unity, if you know get love for inside your heart. So why unity go the walk? Now because love is they present. Who no understand love, no go fit bring unity come forward. So as much as all of us we day, we get that love inside us, pray. If they talk about let's pray, now all those part of prayer, nine God the quick with the answer. That prayer where you fit to deliver you yourself before you they talk about other people own. Before you go they pray for the whole Nigeria, you go first pray for you. Make God first deliver you. You will not get to love. You know even know the meaning of love. Some people go when they talk about love, say, Mbia, don't talk that into me. Yeah, I'm not a preacher of love. Now you are going to be a preacher of love. If at all you go be that person where they uphold unity. You see people where they show love, not be say they get sense too much past anybody. Now wisdom where they discipline, refine, and they practice. So I pray this morning inside Church on Top Radio, say, may God make it give all of us, yes, you particular where they hear me, so may God give you that assignment, that spirit to get real love, so that unity no good day very hard for you to share among other tribes apart from your tribes this morning. Now the prayer why I pray for myself, Naim, I pray for you, and I say, may God we sit down for on top in throne, making here all of us and making pour inside of us the true love and the true spirit of oneness for inside this country in the mighty name of Jesus. Everybody will sit down with me. In fact, you waited there right about now. Take this anointing water. Take this anointing water because now confirmation to this money. Take it. Hallelujah. Hallelujah. Hallelujah. All right, now like this, I'll take back my ungongo na ungongo from inside the studio this morning. All my anointing. In fact, I go leave the anointing water so that area to the world, Mommy Gio, this beautiful Sunday, go carry from where I stopped this morning. And more anointing where God did pour for person's body, and then God don't pour for her body. Just put ear down so that she go feel expatiate and pour you more of God's grace and blessing where God done Samako give her this money. For me, myself, the servant of God on Sunday, MC OZ, now so I take come up from inside the studio and I say, may God make it bless you. May God make it increase you in wisdom, finance, good health, and every other thing where you and me they pray for. May God make it answer us this morning in the mighty name of Jesus. Continue to enjoy the Sunday and make you know complain because God the runner, the love for all of us. Oh yeah, take another 90 before I come off from inside the studio.

Ovie marriage again, we will continue to praise this God. How can we not praise this God? The song say, oh King, we are praising you. True, true God, we praise you because if we check our life from the 1st of May to today, will be 24th of May, we get every single reason in our life to take thank you. How can we thank this God? How many we go fit count? How many we go fit narrate? What it is Baba God there, don't they do for us? Another beautiful day on top of the grind. And they say, good morning to you. Welcome on top another day where God don't make. I just want to use this morning to say, anywhere where you there, just say, oh my King, I am praising you. Begin to praise your King. Begin to worship your maker. It's not by power, it's not by might, it's not of he that willeth nor he that runneth, it's of this God where they show us mercy. What a mighty God we serve. Heaven and earth adore him, angels bow before him. This God has been too good to us. This God has been too kind. This God has been too faithful. If we say make we count all the things where God they do for our life, we no go fit count and finish. This God where would they serve? Now God where be say anytime, any day where we call it, they always answer. Now the God where no they ever disappoint us. Now the God whenever ever let us bow our head in shame. That the God where he be saying, when we look and true, we go see the many, many things where he be saying, he they do for us. No be power, no be might, no be by gra, no be by who do pass, but now by the mercies of God. I don't know who you are this morning. I wish you can just say for 1 minute, open your mouth and say, thank you, Jesus. Thank you, my Lord. Thank you, Jesus. Thank you, my Lord. Thank you, Jesus. Thank you, my Lord. Thank you, Jesus. Thank you, my Lord. Thank him. Thank God. Thank God for everything. That's just all you have to do. You know, say, may you pay. He said, if you not praise, I go raise stones, make you praise. And that's all you need to do this morning. And they come around, go this break. Deal with me. Okay.

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0: 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If you put am for mortuary, all the dead body for wake from sleep.
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0: And you dey kampe, Oya, carry your tambourine. 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Sunday Paro, now God dey do for us and he dey sweet us for body.

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greet you especially, and I'm very happy to see you join me this beautiful morning, because I get many reasons to thank God. I get too many reasons to thank this God. In case you see God for road, tell and say, Mommy G, you say may you help and thank him. Only through Jesus can help me. Help me thank this God. Help me thank this faithful Father. Help me thank this I am that I am. In case you just a worker by mistake or by intentional, you jam God for road. Tell and say, Area Mama, say may you thank him. Say, Mommy G, you say may you thank him. Because I recount the things where God they do for me. I know if he explain them. This month of May, God don't answer my prayers. He don't wipe my tears. He don't lift me. He don't fight my battles. I no go ever shut up. I will not be silent. As long as I'm breathing, I go always worship this God. I say, God, may I never lose my voice. May I never lose my song. This is my story. This is my song. That you have been faithful. That you are worthy of my worship. You are worthy of my praise. I will never ever lose my song. I will never be silent as long as I'm breathing. Everything within me will continue to praise your name. Everything that I have, everything I represent will continue to worship you. Because if it was not the Lord who was on our side, let Israel say, if not be this God where there with me, if not be this God where answer my prayers, if not be this God where don't deal with us all the while, let Israel say. You don't understand. Many times the enemy go plan, they go arrange things, but God go choose to lift in children, go choose to bring you out of that mess, even when you don't even see him coming. That's why I come this morning to thank this God. This morning, I just want to testimony morning, because I get plenty testimonies, though, and I go give you two opportunities to give your own. But this morning, I just want to start by saying God is good. God answers prayer. God, they fight for his own. He said there is no divination against you. Neither is there any enchantment. You know, understand, no automobile work against you. Neither is there any spell where the cast will go stand. Now, let me talk for Numbers 23:23. He said, he go do one. So, to everybody go talk, say, the Lord has done good thing for them. I went to the word of God talk, and I am a beneficiary. I'm a testament that God is good, and there is nothing, absolutely nothing, any devil or human can do about it. I am a living, walking, breathing miracle, because when I look my life, I can only tell you that is the goodness and mercy of God. And that is why with my mouth, I will make known his faithfulness to every generation. I will tell anybody that cares to listen, I'll let the whole world know that Jesus is more than gold. Anything where you they do for this life, if you don't get Jesus, your matter no complete. So sorry, but it's not complete. Because you need Jesus at the center of your life. Whether not for school, whether not for business, whether not for career, whether not for family. Because when God enter, he go give you direction. He go lead you. Instead, the steps of a good man, they ordered by God. When God order your step, you know if he miscalculate, you know if he miss him. Today, now, I just want to start by saying, I want to thank God. God do something for me yesterday. Just around here. I just finished one or two things I got to do for clean up. That's okay. Make a stroll enter 3-3 market, you know. Now, Saturday, now, buy one or two things for house. Take away we enter. The funny thing be saying, me and two of my very good friends enter this keke. And three of us, they go to the same church. Three of us, they stay the same neighborhood. So just me and one follow enter market. So the third one jam us for market. He say, when I come buy things. So say, yes. So he say, may we wait for her now. Say, she just won't buy one or two. More of us follow go. I say, okay, no problem. Let's go. You know, we don't buy finish now. And because say now morning, you know, that's around 9:10. Or I'll be after 10, around that morning time, sure. Market already, people where they go market, movement don't plenty, people don't they come out. So if you know 3-3 road where from 3-3 to magazine, that period, rush hour time, they busy. You go hardly see free keke. So we can see this keke, we get 3 space. My friend say, she know they like sit down for front of keke. I say, may we just manage now, time don't go. May we just enter anyhow. We know they go far, the distance between where would they go. From 3-3 to NTA, people went no office here, go no say no far, just a small short distance. Now, so we enter. She enter for the right, she enter for the left. I mean, I enter for the right of the front.
Then my third friend, the one way jam for market, carry baby. So because okay, because you carry picking, may you day back. We will not carry anybody, make you day front. Also just they go. Whenever I go far. Those were no road, go know this as is what they talk. Just before housing gate, that shortcut without a new road for where new life day. That's after Dolly Hills. As Nadia will reach you. The keke, somebody where they back, one guy say one drop. The keke man can't drop the guy. The guy, David, does say, ah, the keke man waste time now. Say, make you drop him. Even me, even they tell us, wait, make the keke man park well. Keke man drop him. As the keke man drop him off from the back, my friend, we say she know the lights down for front. Come, Kukuma, go back. Go stay with this, go stay for that place where the guy come out. So only me and the keke man come day front. I can't tell the keke man, say, I beg. Adjust more chief so that at least I go fix it down well since now only two of us different. Now in split seconds, the keke man zoom enter the road. He no look where. He no check, make you know whether that car they coming back. And guess what they coming back? Tanker. Not these big tanker drivers. Now they come back. Now so the tanker fling us come off the road. Because one, the keke man no look where he's supposed to wait, made the tanker pass, if to say he look. All of us, so, begin some assault. Next thing, we land for ground, boy, for where stone. As in, if you know the road where, those where they on nature, where they decide is going to know where they talk. They walk on this road, ba. So the road, they very rough at the moment. Now, so all of us,

Jesus, the tanker driver just go front small, park, come run, come back, make you know what happened. The keke where they are back, go run, come down. They begin to check, say, hope say nobody injured, you know. Would I even feel come out? Now people come to help us, they bring us out. The greatest testimony we say, God saved our life. Many people don't break leg for keke, for smaller thing than this. Because if not for the Lord who was on our side, as another day, if they talk to you this morning, they encourage you, say, God, good. Maybe you for years say, my enemy, they want hospital this morning. Say, my enemy break leg. You know how many people can break their leg this year? You know, don't they talk about the reckless driving and all that? But I don't know, say, go hit home like this. And thank God, say, my friend, move, go back in few seconds. Because if to say, now she did that front, now she, because the keke fall,

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0: 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This is Na Church Matter.

Yes, God did amaze this morning, and he did move every situation around. And yes, I did very grateful for you. We don't join me since 10. But before I go begin the wrap up today, I would just like make we just look.

The NBA playoffs are underway, and now you can trade every game on Kalshi. 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

The NBA playoffs are underway, and now you can trade every game on Kalshi. 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
3: I'm elderly man with elderly experience.
0: Yeah, listener, I would like you to listen very, very well to what I shall be talking about, because it promised to be informative and educative. Information, they say, is power. What is male sexual dysfunction? Male sexual dysfunction simply means inability of a man to satisfy his woman during man and woman jollification. This is a very disgraceful problem for man. The primary causes of this problem could be too much of sugar in the blood system, old age, or somebody who is under stress, hypertension, long time of infection in the system, or someone who is having bile problem.
4: Long time infection, severe waist pain and stomach noisy, inching for the body and movement all over the system.
0: You man that is listening to me, what I only specialize on is this male sexual dysfunction. Therefore, don't allow what is curable to scatter your happy home. You young man also who have not married, stop embarrassing yourself before your woman. Stop cheating on her, because this can make her to look elsewhere for satisfaction. Some man, within some minutes, they have come up, whereas their woman have not been satisfied at all during man and woman affair.
5: If some men cannot maintain just 5 minutes on top of their woman or partner, and it is almost 80% of both old and young Nigerian men are victim of these poor sexual performances. There are many factors that can contribute to poor performances in men. As a man, if you are not be able to perform perfectly, if you have signs and symptoms like stomach noisy, movement objects in the body like worm, vases all over the body, and many more, all these can affect your face, whereby you will not be able to perform more than one time with quick ejaculation. You may not be able to perform perfectly as a complete man through the factor like coming out of the anus, serious waist and back pains, overthinking, hard working, old age, high sugar, constant urinating. That is why some people used to urinate more than 6 times overnight before they break. All these factors can affect your fins, because man have some special fins, and if all these fins are not functioning well, such a man will find it difficult to perform perfectly.
0: If you are in this condition,
6: my office address here in Onitsha. Enter inside People's Club here in Owerri Road, here in Onitsha. Look for Baba Stand Where Where, or you call my phone number
0: 070-32-32-3328 070-32-32-3328 for more information and enlightenment. Remember, my dear listener, I only specialize on male sexual dysfunction, as I said. Therefore,
6: when you are coming with your wife, only woman will come.
0: Any woman that eventually come may be because she wants to get the drugs for her husband or her loved ones. We are going to test you with our computerized diagnosis machine to know exactly the causes of your own problem before we embark on the treatment. After this thorough investigation, you take your drug as prescribed, you will never remain the same, in Jesus' name. I am not God, but I am created for a purpose.
7: If you notice weakness in yourself, check your vein. 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Without highness or drugs, stop this. You are only forcing the vein. 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That problem will not remain the same. 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Are you suffering waist pain, stomach noise? 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It affects the performance of man.
0: Okay, now, traditional medicine are still working fine like in the olden days. 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
6: My office address here in Onitsha. 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
6: Our people said, no smoke with that fire. Until I call your way again, bye for now.
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0: today now the final day inside the Premier League across 10 venues where we say match the Shelley for inside the English Premier League. One interesting thing to look at, and I say I go, they give you updates of everything that happened inside all of the 10 venues. In fact, I got to add them up with the final day of the Nigerian Premier Football League. Based on say, we know how it be for updates for there. So across all of the matches, you got to get the full update of how things and things take the happen just across everywhere where it they happen. The honor to leave you ready for where it they, me, my honor to carry the go as it take the happen. To make sure, say, the update where we get, say, now where we want them, where it could be for inside all of the talk them, where we say we carry a proof of body come for here. So straight up, I go start with the match where it happened very well between Crystal Palace and Arsenal for inside the Selhurst Park. Don't forget, see Arsenal are champions of the Premier League, RCB, after that draw between Man City and AFC Bournemouth. We don't confirm them champions inside the Premier League. Make I tell you, say, Crystal Palace, RCB, they come through 3-4-2-1 formation. We get Dean Henderson for post, Nathaniel Klein, Jefferson Lemar, Chiadi Raid, they get Daniel Munoz, Dachi Kamada, Will Hooks, Leo Cadens, Ismaili Assar, Justin Deveni, and Jürgen Strad Larsen with the lead the attack. For Arsenal, they come through 4-2-3-1 formation. Kepa Arrizabalaga, Naim Sidon for post there, Ricardo Calafiori, Pedro Hincapié, Christian Mosquera, Christian Norgard, Miles Lewis-Kelly, Martin Zubimendi, Gabriel Martinelli, Max Dorman, Noni Madueke, and Gabriel Jesus. And then be the selection where we say Arteta prefer for inside that particular one as it be. So it go good, very well to look at that one. For inside all of the selection as it be, because very, very outstanding selection to say the least. They're very important. Just to see everything will go fit come true for inside them. Ricardo Calafiori and Christian Mosquera, now the only Arsenal players where they keep their place from the Arsenal 1-0 win over Burnley. As Mikel Arteta the rest legs ahead of the Champions League final. Max Dorman, now one of the 9 changes with Bukayo Saka, Declan Rice, Gabriel Martin Odegaard, and Eberi Eze among those who don't enter the bench. William Saliba, David Raya, Yuen Timber, they're not even there the squad at all. Mikel Merino, the name of my substitute for the first time following a foot injury. A first Premier League start of the season for Christian Norgard, and a rare chance for Gabriel Jesus making for take lead the line today. For Crystal Palace, Olivia Glasner, a done rotating team ahead of the Crystal Palace Conference League final appearance on Wednesday. Tariq Mitchell, Maxen Lacroix, JD Canver, Adam Wharton, Jeremy Pino, all of them, they rested. They dropped them to the bench. Jean-Philippe Mateta, also they among the substitutes. Nathaniel Klein, Jefferson Lemario, Cadens, Will Hughes, and Justin Deveni, all of them, they entered the team. Now the first Premier League appearance for 19-year-old Cadens. And a big day, anyhow, you want to take a look at him. And you know about how big a day today, so I'm going to bring you updates from all of the matches when they are. As at the moment, only one goal, don't count Wolves Don't rush score for inside that game against what's the play against Burnley for inside a tough war. So Mecca, just sharp, no waste your time, go there, talk to you about the lineup and selection when it comes 4-2-3-1 formation for Burnley. Max Weis, Kai Walker, Axel Tuazembe, Bashir Humphreys, Lucas Piaz, Fiorentino Luiz, Leslie Gochuku, Leon Chuana, Hannibal Benjbri, Jordan Anthony, and they get Zian Fleming. While for the team, we don't take the lead, Wolves, for inside their most major of this one about the relegation issues. We know already Jose Sade for Post, Laslav Krakchi, Santiago Bueno, get Yosin Mosquera, David Wolf, Andre Angel Gomez, Rodrigo Gomez, Mateus Mane, Wan Heng Chan, and Adam Armstrong. Hope they don't score the goal today for inside that particular one. Very, very big. Just how you want to start this kind of game, getting through them, get important goal, put yourself inside a very good position. You get plenty of things there for the battle. Very, very big things will be said day ground to take battle for today. Very big miss from Gabriel Jesus. He just get a big chance, and I go fit tell you for free, say such chances when they miss, now why in there on the bench, suppose just square the player in, he decide to go all by himself, and the keeper just get a hand to them. And just waiting to be to look at those important chances we could feel come for a team, but it don't really matter anyhow. We said the outcome of that match take me, and then the reality of the situation be that for Robert Edwards, he don't switch things around. Joao Gomez had the only change to Wolves side with when they take on Burnley. Joao Gomez, they move to Atletico Madrid this summer, you know, they agreed in principle, and you know, the squad this afternoon, they raised the likely prospects, say he don't play in last game for Wolves. Like I tried to say, Mike Jackson, he don't make one change to in Burnley 11 for their final Premier League match before they go return to the Championship. Maxim Ekstervi, what we say, don't they linked with Comorten this summer. Naim now, he drop out of the squad and he's replaced by Bashir Humphreys. Conor Roberts, they make the bench after he turn out for the under-21s earlier this month.
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0: And then go hope to come on for in first appearance of the season. Ashley Benz, they expected to leave Toughmore this summer. And they go hope to make one final appearance from the bench for inside that one. Update about how the matches they go. 40 minutes across different venues. West Ham and Leeds are still 0-0. Tottenham Hotspur and Everton are still 0-0, Sunderland 0, Chelsea 0, Nottingham Forest and the FC Bournemouth are 0-0, Manchester City and Aston Villa are still 0-0. Just see they go inside a very, very big chance. But we still gonna come. So make adjust they go. They remember they give you the lineup of all of the matches. We say they on now. They're waiting for they get the full update of how this one take the very big shot up Chelsea. You know, say European places, they are stake for them. So, very, very, very well. Sunderland line of 4-2-3-1. They get Robin Ruef in their own chase for Europe. Also, Lucio Gertruda, Nadi Mukele, Luke O'Neill, Ronaldo Mandava, Granit Xhaka, Noah Sadiki, Trey Hume, Enzo Lefebvre, Nelson Aquilo, and Brian Brobby, the lead the attack. For Chelsea today, Robert Sanchez, they for post a 3-4-2-1 formation. Yuri Hato, Levy, Cowell, Wesley Fofana, Mark Correa, Moses Caicedo, Enzo Fernandez, Malo Gusto, Pedro Neto, Cole Palmer, we miss out for inside Thomas Tuchel, England squad for the World Cup in the US. And also Joao Pedro, we miss out of the Brazil national team squad. Part of the things won't go happen because of injuries and form. And also part of the issues with to the play for team when they really they do well. Because a lot of people tell you if you be a good player, suppose get every 20 take to drive your team to a very fine finish. Just part of the things, and we know how heartbreaking it could be for some of these players said they don't make them for that selection. Very big point of worry. And just one change for Sunderland from the team when we say beat Everton for inside the Hill Dickinson Stadium. Luke O'Neill, they come inside the defense. A player will be say that'll be part of the journey from League One and up. Umar Adereti, now the man will drop to the bench. For Chelsea, they appear as Callum McFarlane, he don't opt for a back five for inside the final game in charge of Chelsea this afternoon, as Lewy Cowell, they come into the back line as a third central defender. Cole Palmer, they return in place despite in World Cup disappointment on Friday, while they also get a return for club player of the year Joao Pedro, who said they miss out against Tottenham Hotspur because of a knock. Chris James, he there for bench. Don't forget to say he make him to that three Lions squad for the World Cup. I could update you just step by step of how you take the goal. Big game, Matt Sells, 9 day for post for Nottingham Forest. We line up 4-2-2. Chekunya, Mokala, Milinkovic, Morato, Nico Williams, Umar Hutchinson, Ibrahim.

It's it take me four. A very, very tough one, must say. Baltimore, they come out at 4-2-3-1 formation. Petrovic stay for post and Trufat. Marcus Senesi, James Hill and Adam Smith. Tyler Adams, Alex Lazio Thoth. They get Marcus Travernia, Eli Junior Krupi, Ryan, and of course Evan Nielsen. Them they for inside this kind of selection. We know plenty of things there at stake. Tottenham, they're very important for them to find a result today. Fulham don't take the lead for one of those games up against Newcastle United. Fulham 4-2-3-1 formation. Bernard Leno for post, Timothy Castagna, Issa Diop, Calvin Bassey, Anthony Robinson, Sander Berge, Alexi Iwobi, Oscar Bob, Emil Smith Rowe, Kevin and Rodrigo Muniz. While for Newcastle United, Nick Pope, Dan Bourne, Sven Botman, Malik Tau, Lewy Hall, Jacob Ramsey, Bruno Guimaraes, Joe Willock, Jacob Murphy, Nick Votmade, and William Osula. Them day for there. I'm going to just ask yourself that question about the particular way it is one goal for them for there. If Harry Wilson and Raul Jimenez go make their final Fulham appearance today, with both players' contracts up this summer, the guys do so from the bench, with Marco Silva resisting the temptation to reinstate either for the season cutting closer this afternoon. They won change from the draw at Wolves last week. They come from midfield, Kevin, they replace Sasa Lukic and Alexi Iwobi. They drop in to partner with Sander Berge for inside the middle as he take day for there. It's very important to point out, say, Anthony Gordon, he don't settle for a place on the bench again. As he done do for inside the last three matches for Newcastle, last game of the season. The winger now, he get big interest when he come for him from Bayern Munich this summer. With head coach Eddie Howe, that admits say they prioritize to select players when they see as part of the club future for inside the final weeks of this campaign. Jacob Murphy, they come in from the win over West Ham last weekend, with Harvey Benz with a bench wide than Bourne. They come in for Kieran Trippier with a come out for inside the back four. Interesting days ahead. If you follow me, I agree. So Wolves, the lead 1-0 inside 22 minutes. Fulham, the lead Newcastle United 1-0. As you take B for there.

life table. I'll bring all of the updates. Because Brighton understand the mission to get into any of those European places, as well as Chelsea, they target them also. Getting

Understand everybody play for that UEFA Champions League position in West Ham and Tottenham for inside those relegation battles. It got really tough about how things they go. So I could just update you if any goal drop for inside any of those fixtures. Inside Nigerian Premier Football League games on start also 0-0 across both, but Manchester United did not rush score today. But that game against Casilla United for home for the Dekia Messi and Marcus Stadium. What does the lead 1-0 against Wally Wolves? And one of the older venues. Very much they don't remember any good Rangers on the stand, say they won't win the league today. Must bring that result for inside the crew, do for Lagos. Before Travers United defeat, obviously, win the league. On top of two, don't see. So Sunderland don't take the lead against Chelsea. A big, big one for inside that one. And they're very, very important. Who may give Sunderland the all-important goal? So, Chelsea chances for European football. It disappears small. And now while we the lookout for final day of the season, make I take you go where the table they talk, make you foresee how situations be there. Sunderland understand the mission and the mission they clear. Get a result. Very clear mission. Get a result, you go free play for Europe. And they understand that one, so obviously now Sunderland don't get into those European places ahead of Chelsea now. So Chelsea must do all that they can to get a win in that one. But at the moment, now Sunderland, where they get the important win, with a big chance for European football for Sunderland with that goal. So Chelsea currently 10th on the log on 52 points. As things stand, remember Fulham, they take the lead. Also, Wolves leading Sunderland now, leading Manchester City, also leading now. Remember the league title, don't they decided already? And a very, very big issue to take begin the new cam, you know, how it be. For inside here. So the Arsenal team still they play 0-0, Crystal Palace 0-0 inside this particular one.

0: of all these ones with the results. Now, Manchester City.
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0: The NBA playoffs are underway, and now you can trade every game on Kalshi. 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
1: Just about how things be. So Chelsea going down 2-0 in the hands of Sunderland. Very, very interesting times ahead for the new manager. Wenger coming, and I talk about Xabi Alonso. Chelsea far off from any of those European places, but that one could bring a lot of changes to that team. As things stand, Tottenham will survive. I will still get a long, long time before we'll see how waiting will end. Waiting for here. Brighton, the loser, 3-0 for inside that particular one. So the results, they come as fast as they go come. The party for Arsenal, get ready, and they go end on a very, very sweet note for them. They were waiting to take the final day of the season. With final day drama, where we say they all across different venues. Brentford now 0-0 now with Liverpool. But if they go free score, dynamics go free change. Especially for Brighton, where they well beaten by Manchester United today. And so you could just see Brentford understand within the invoke for them for that match. And also Liverpool just very comfortable in those Champions League places. But at the moment, AFC Bournemouth, if things stay like this, across all venues, Goffy may come to the UEFA Champions League. And even Brentford, Goffy stand a chance to move into one of those Conference League places. And they understand. Just waiting to see.

fitness update and the results. Plenty places. AFC Bonomo don't take the lead. They don't equalize for that game against Nottingham Forest. Chelsea, don't pull one back. Go for Chelsea. Very, very hope revived for the London side. With how things don't go for them this evening, they very, very disappointed with how they don't take approach issues. Chelsea all evening. But at the moment, they don't get a goal in at least to begin to think about how to draw level. I think 1 point is going to make a very, very big difference for them inside this one. Game on, part of the drama of a final day of the season. Well expected. Cole Palmer with a 56 minutes goal to make him 2-1. Out of nothing, Palmer shoot from 20 yards out. The ref appears to be caught off guard. They get that late despite get a clear sight of the ball. Well, if we push him into the bottom corner, Palmer's 14-game goal drought don't finish. Chelsea gonna think about a comeback for inside this one as it be.

going to see how they go fit come through Chelsea.

very, very interesting times. And we will just see. Liverpool don't take the lead against Brentford. And that all-important goal, where did they find on show? So now things are getting more and more interesting. For insider here. As it take goal. For inside. As with a goal. Just about anything. When feet go wrong for any team here, closer and closer. So Brentford now, they under Chelsea at 10. Chelsea a point to draw that match, because they're very important for Chelsea to clinch any of those places. CB for there.

interesting times ahead. We just know where everybody will go. Good day, important for Chelsea for inside our fixture. The Brentford, they push so hard all season to try to get to any of those European places. But now they're behind inside this one now. Not a result ready for like. But now the reality be that. So the guys deal with Manchester United do a good work for Chelsea with that result too. They beat Brighton 3-0, but Chelsea just no fit do

0: from?
1: Very, very big. To TC.

So let me just tell you about how things be. Remember how it works for the 2026-2027 Aston Villa win the UEFA Europa League, so they already did the Champions League. They're important to note. FA Cup winners, they go for the Europa League. Carabao Cup winners go for the Conference League. So Premier League top five. Now the Champions League, the sixth go for the Europa League and seventh for the Conference League. But let me tell you the ninth place scenario. Since Villa don't win the Europa League and qualify for the Champions League through league position, the Europa League spot go roll down to the next highest Premier League team. We never qualify yet. So the other they become fifth for Champions League, sixth for Champions League again, seventh for the UEFA Europa League, and eighth for the Conference League. Ninth Conference League spot opens if Carabao Cup winners are already qualified for Europe, which you know already. Man City get a domestic double. So for 2026 Carabao Cup, they won by Newcastle already. Currently top five, so they're already in the Champions League. So that one means the Conference League spot for things they roll down. So if Chelsea finish 9th and Aston Villa don't take the lead for inside that match against this side.

very, very interesting times. And Brentford don't draw level against Liverpool. They know what's in their stake and they understand them point blank. And just when the ball drops, Cade. Then he go day hard. But just no surprises. Here we go. Think about those places. So we'll go see. Waiting go come out for here. Chelsea reduced to 10 men. A double yellow card for Wesley Fofana. Gomin said they go sacrifice a Pedro Neto for Chaloba to see if he get what they go pick out of the fire here. Chances go there, say the team will finish ninth. Gofi may come to the Conference League, but who you go be now? Brentford. They don't they try to salvage things for themselves. A long day of football across all board. Scared without 64th minute goal to draw Brentford level. Arsenal still they lead Crystal Palace 2-0. Aston Villa now they lead Manchester City for waiting go Phoebe. Pep Guardiola last match in charge of Man City. Not the best of goodbyes. But I wait till the B. Big moment.

And just waiting if it happen here. Different venues, different drama. In fact, many things they are stake. Make it take you back. I'm going to check what's in the table. They talk. They turn every minute. Nothing certain. Chelsea back to 10th now. With the way things stand, just missing out in any of those European places. And now we did all reduce them down to 10 men. Very big task to try to save anything at all. So we just a little left to see. Sunderland understand within their stake. Bournemouth no say. They very good place now. Where did they play? That 1-1 with Nottingham Forest now. They just know say they very good. Comfortable position at the moment for UEFA Champions League football. Sunderland and Brighton for Europa League maybe, and possible Conference League for Brentford. What a season. Hold on, they get to wrap things off. I tell you something, they give you updates alongside waiting the Rangers, the lead, Ikorodu City 2-1. Rivers United, they run away 3-0 against Katsina United. They don't do their homework. They got a hope, say Ikorodu go fit, do them a favor here. To get things out, it come down to the wire this time around for inside the league. Warriors, not the leader of your Warriors. Big, big battle.

across different venues. Those situations, they're very, very interesting to take a look at. Those relegation battles, Queen Khalifa, El Kanemi Warriors, Kwara United, last day of the season. About to go down, who will win league, the battle still open, just 1 point, they separate Rangers and Rivers United. Rangers still hanging on with a 2-1 lead. And inside the Premier League on the last day, plenty drama from plenty venues. Remember, Brighton 0, Manchester United 3. Burnley 1, Wolves 1, 64 minutes for there. Crystal Palace 0, Arsenal 2. 69 minutes, Fulham, the lead Newcastle United 1-0. Liverpool 1, Brentford 1. Man City 1, Aston Villa 2. Nottingham Forest 1, AFC Bournemouth 1, Chelsea 2, Sunderland 2, Chelsea 1, Chelsea down to 10 men there. Spurs the lead, Everton 1 goal to nothing. West Ham don't take the lead for inside that match. Against Leeds United, important moment. Very, very important moment. So make I just take you to the table, make you for confirm how things be. West Ham go just their hope, just only if anything of it change in that specific

ama. Very cheers that are coming against the former team. Very big, dramatic last moment, I can tell you. It take just one goal, one little different for things to change in the table. Before you go, Noam, things go turn around for the table. Just one last moment. And above it out, just stones in the very last season for Manchester City. As they move to tears, as they go off, they're selected for the World Cup. It could be the last moment for an emotional moment for Johnny Stones. Yes. How it be football, those moments they important, and you don't achieve as many as Tigofi achieve, they walk away. From this team. And the young ones go think about these moments, you go get to everybody. Emotional John Stones go. Feel all of the emotions, and they give him that guard of honor to run for everything he don't achieve inside his team as a center back. But what thing did they talk again? Everything ain't get beginning, but surely get end. As Ingo just knows he's gonna move on to the next level of his career. It just they cry. I know that feeling. Nothing go fit come close. All of the energy. The club when it don't love. And as it be, Ingers walk away. But now why we love the game be that. The game of passion. Where they scream passion all across. The clocks they tick down, 78 minutes in some venues. For Chelsea, they get 10 minutes to get anything out of their season. If they stay like this, they're not going to get any European football at all. Great sporting moments across different venues. If not now, they come, you know, come late. Brighton 0, Manchester United 3 for inside the Amex. Burnley and Wolves, the two of them don't really get. They play 1-1 for inside the Turf Moor for Selhurst Park, where Arsenal go their crown champions. No matter the outcome, but the lead 2 goes to nothing against Crystal Palace. With the match coming with no pressure, Fulham the lead Newcastle United 1-0. And Liverpool and Brentford now 1-1, 80 minutes on the clock. Man City 1, Aston Villa 2. Aston Villa champions inside the Europa League, and they don't get their UEFA Champions League spot even ready before, no matter the outcome of today. But they know one here. Nottingham Forest now 1. AFC Bournemouth 1. Sunderland 2. Chelsea 1. Chelsea down to 10 men after Wesley Fofana being collected. Spurs, they manage one goal where they take the lead.

against Everton. West Ham go score again to make them 2-0 against Leeds United. They hope if only anything go fit drop for that very slim win between Everton and Spurs. Fulham don't make them 2 against Newcastle United. Tom Kenny, they buried the ball from inside the back of the net.

very, very big evening of football across different venues. Arsenal knows that they're 10 minutes away from their crown. They don't wait 22 years for this day to come, but finally don't come. Chelsea, they lose away from home for that game against Sunderland, 2-1. Direct cut to Fofana, not going to do them any good in their quest to draw level for inside this one. Maybe little surprise to how the table finish this season. Yeah, you kind of get the feeling if Michael Carrick fall. Start with this team if maybe they for challenge for the title. It's how things there. Very, very interesting day of football. And you could just wonder this time, but they're very disappointed with how things settle up this season for them. But maybe they first start earlier than this, begin a fight. Madueke go make way for that game for Arsenal, for Victor Carras to come in. Very, very good coming for those hold up plays. Just to see this one across the line. I feel like if they go do trophy presentation for you, if you win the match, it will help you to. It will help you to celebrate in the highest possible way. Brentford, only they imagine a late, late drama and twist. How much it will change for them. Inside here, get late drama with there, especially for Spurs, especially for Chelsea and for Brentford. We get late drama. And with a big question, important day of football. So Brighton 0, Manchester United 3, 86 minutes for Claude. Burnley 1, Wolves 1, Crystal Palace 0, Arsenal 2, Fulham 2, Newcastle 0, Liverpool 1, Brentford 1, Manchester City 1, Aston Villa 2, Nottingham Forest 1, AFC Bournemouth 1, Sunderland 2, Chelsea 1, Chelsea down to 10 men for there, Spurs 1, Everton 0, West Ham 2, Leeds United 0,
Rangers, don't they push them to win the league? Emotions go fly inside the last few minutes of that one. Rivers United, the lead, Casina United, 3-0 already. Enyimba go survive relegation, then they beat Kanemi on 2-0. Big, big moments of football across different venues. The Rangers, we need to grind them out in the best possible way. Make them for their crowned champions. Already, the intensity of the games could be high inside the final few minutes now. Now those little dramas I talk about.

is very, very important. The details of all of the teams where they're involved here. But Arsenal, just the hope for the final whistle. And maybe the very last for Pep Guardiola and Manchester City. You don't want to end them on a defeat. But then football, very much unpredictable.

highly unpredictable evening we don't get here across different venues, but we're winding down to time. Mateta go pull one back for Palace. Oliver Glasner go applaud them. So Crystal Palace 1, Arsenal 2. And Kepa, I know they're happy about that one. And been they think one moment, say, maybe a clean sheet could make sense for inside the final day of the season. City. Long draw level 2-2. According to what they see now, so the Manchester City 2. Aston Villa 2. Pep Guardiola go like him. Just making no end in a defeat for him. In a final game in charge. But a bit like said, the VAR go check him for offside. So we go wait, may then verify Mateta goal. And also may then verify City goal. We drum level 2-2. So the goal goes down, Mateta on half arm. Offside. If you're fording goal for City, they cancelled. So that's still Man City 1, Aston Villa 2. Inside Pep Guardiola, last dance. Rangers still they push on. Full time, Rivers United don't beat Casna United. Rangers gonna maintain, they go hold their breath. Inside is one. They will really need to hold their breath. About some interesting football games. West Ham even with that lead, no stand much chance because Everton to win that one. They look a little unlikely. Goal! Palace are level and it not gonna really matter for much for Arsenal, but they don't lead well most of the evening. But it be like say the party don't start in the mind of Arsenal players before now. Be like the flag will go off for offside. One check him. But if you like saying offside, yeah, did they check whether I blocked the view of the goalkeeper? Yeah, if he blocked the view. So the goal no go count, 7 minutes of added time. So that goal no go count at all. Very, very important. How things don't go. We got your last tenor to end in a defeat. Could be very disappointing for him. But what did he want to do before?

confirmations could come in no time. Bendel Insurance just equalized against Remo. The relegation battle, they hot. We know still could get a late drama. Anyhow, where you want to take a look at, one last twist to the season. They here. And to know the venue, we will come up with that very last drama. Brentford Gofi get a goal against Liverpool. As the clock they tick away, they add 7 minutes for. That's Crystal Palace, so that's now match. 10 minutes for City and Aston Villa. Not much in the margins between all of the sides then when we say they involve for here. Make I just update how the table be now. 85 points, Arsenal don't win the league. If things settle for this way, City on 78 points, Manchester United on 71, Aston Villa on 65, the day fourth, fifth on Liverpool on 60, sixth on AFC Bournemouth on 57. The day play 1-1 now. Sunderland day seventh, the lead Chelsea 2-1 on 54 points, Brighton on 53 points, Brentford on 53. Well, important. Chelsea, they 10th on the log now on 52 points. And they lose 2-1 to Sunderland. Very, very strong. West Ham even leading 3-0 in that match today against Leeds United. But where all of this energy go before today? And the big question. But there with that 1-0 lead, which sports they enjoy, they don't stand much chance at all. Full time, Brighton 0, Manchester United 3. As Michael Carrick, enjoying time, 9 minutes of added time for that match between Spurs and Everton. Spurs not say their season depend here. They need to stand strong to remain in the league.

to Big Miss from Victor Carres. But they don't go mind at all. The Arsenal fans don't go criticize anybody today. They just don't come out with the mind to celebrate, if you ask me. You know, they any different from that one. So Tottenham 1, Everton 0. Full time, West Ham don't beat Leeds United 3-0. You get a little twist for them to enjoy between Spurs and Everton. They bite fingers for the Deja Vu if it don't succeed to rescue Spurs. Sunderland 2, Chelsea 1. Nottingham Forest and Bournemouth, they talk 1-1. Manchester City 1, Aston Villa 2, Liverpool and Brentford on 1-1, 90 minutes plus 9. Fulham 2, Newcastle 0, Crystal Palace 1, Arsenal 2. Ecuador City 1, Rangers 2. Minutes plus 9.

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1: What's good, my people? This is
2: about how things don't go so full time. Arsenal still win even after they're on their show about the league title. Still get a result, so the celebration of his start. And this one will sum up the season. And one of the only players we don't win the Premier League for inside the squad now, Gabriel Jesus. Big, big drama full time. Chelsea, they well beaten by Sunderland 2-1. So, Enugu Rangers are champions of the 2025-2026 Nigerian Premier Football League. And Enugu City go celebrate all through a big, big celebration go follow for them all through.

very, very big situation. For them, and interesting. To say the least. So we'll just see. Full time, Brighton 0, Manchester United 3. Burnley and Wolves at 1-1. Crystal Palace 1, Arsenal 2. Fulham 2, Newcastle United 0, Liverpool and Brentford at 1-1. Nottingham Forest and Bournemouth 1-1. Sunderland beat Chelsea 2-1. And Tottenham still the lead. Everton 1-0. They're safe because they guys lose today out of So as things stands now, your UEFA Champions League teams: Arsenal, Manchester City, Manchester United, Aston Villa, Liverpool and AFC Bournemouth go play in the UEFA Champions League. Very interesting to see Bournemouth play in the UEFA Champions League this season. All about the budget and things we're going to put into fee challenge in the elite competition of the Champions League at the league phase. And for Sunderland and Brighton, UEFA Europa League football, but they're very open for them, and Brentford will get a chance to play in the Conference League. Big, big European nights they come to. The situation for the Bees and for the Seagulls, the Black Cats, and the Cherries. Very, very good European places. Likely European places for Arsenal, City, United, Villa, Liverpool, AFC Bournemouth, Sunderland, Brighton, and possibly Brentford. Chelsea missing out in those European places on the last day of the season. Kinski making very big save to keep the team well alive in this one. Because they make those last save, last touches. Tensions, they're palpable. You go feel them. You go touch them if you want. Chelsea finishing 10th in the Premier League. Very disappointing. Just one win in as many. That win against Spurs. You won the final whistle. As urgent as he go feel calm. So full time, the last action of the game, Brentford on the floor. They give him everything, very big chance at the end. So we'll send them into Europa. It's a tough one for the Bees. They've got a very brilliant season. Credit to Ken Andrews and in team. They remain unbeaten against the Reds this season.
But this afternoon belongs to Mo Salah and Andy Robinson, where big hugs and the fact that Brentford miss out in those European places, they're very disappointing for them. They get the chance to make and board, they don't take their chance. And now where it end them be that. Just if only if, or just if we get a result in any of those, we come down to where you could begin think about the points where you miss. But we're gonna see. So full time, and the Xabi don't save Spurs from relegation. They don't fight them out for a greater part of the season. Plenty of people think that they go play inside the championship Spurs, but they survive on the final day, so they get a chance for Premier League football next season. So West Ham, then they're relegated. Even after they get a 3-0 win over Leeds United, coming from winning a championship in Europe and to conquer relegation now, not a good feeling at all. But I feel like Spurs, they work hard for them.

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3: I'm elderly man with elderly experience.
0: Yeah, listener, I would like you to listen very, very well to what I shall be talking about, because it promises to be informative and educative. Information, they say, is power. What is male sexual dysfunction? Male sexual dysfunction simply means inability of a man to satisfy his woman during man and woman jollification. This is a very disgraceful problem for man. The primary causes of this problem could be too much of sugar in the blood system, old age, or somebody who is under stress, hypertension, long time of infection in the system, or someone who is having bile problem.
4: Long time infection, severe waist pain and stomach noisy, inching for the body and movement all over the system.
0: You man that is listening to me, what I only specialize on is this male sexual dysfunction. Therefore, don't allow what is curable to scatter your happy home. You young man also who have not married, stop embarrassing yourself before your woman. Stop cheating on her, because this can make her to look elsewhere for satisfaction. Some man, within some minutes, they have come up, whereas their woman have not been satisfied at all during man and woman affair.
5: If some men cannot maintain just 5 minutes on top of their woman or partner, and it is almost 80% of both old and young Nigerian men are victim of these poor sexual performances. There are many factors that can contribute to poor performances in men. As a man, if you are not be able to perform perfectly, if you have signs and symptoms like stomach noisy, movement objects in the body like worm, rashes all over the body, and many more, all these can affect your face, whereby you will not be able to perform more than one time with quick ejaculation. You may not be able to perform perfectly as a complete man through the factor like coming out of the anus, serious waist and back pains, overthinking, hard working, old age, high sugar, constant urinating. That is why some people used to urinate more than 6 times overnight before they break. All these factors can affect your fins, because man have some special fins, and if all these fins are not functioning well, such a man will find it difficult to perform perfectly.
0: If you are in this condition,
6: my office address here in Onitsha. Enter inside People's Club here in Owerri Road, here in Onitsha. Look for Baba Stand Where Where, or you call my phone number
0: 070-32-32-3328 070-32-32-3328 for more information and enlightenment. Remember, my dear listener, I only specialize on male sexual

0: dysfunction, as I said. Therefore,
1: when you are coming with your wife, only woman will come.
0: Any woman that eventually come, maybe because she wants to get the drugs for her husband or her loved ones. We are going to test you with our computerized diagnosis machine to know exactly the causes of your own problem before we embark on the treatment. After this thorough investigation, you take your drug as prescribed, you will never remain the same in Jesus' name. I am not God, but I am created for a purpose.
2: If you notice weakness in yourself, check your vein. This does not only happen to old men, even young men of nowadays cannot hold ground with their women. Without happiness or drugs, stop this. You are only forcing the vein. If you talk to me, I will talk to you. That problem will not remain the same. Pile is another area of herbs and roots that I inherited from my father. Is your own internal or external pile? Are you suffering waist pain, stomach noise? All these are the causes of pile. It affects the performance of man.
0: Okay, now, traditional medicine are still working fine like in the olden days. 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As I used to say, roots and herbs are free gift from God, and they are benefit for the mankind. 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

0: And if any medicine where you take no give you peace of body, can't reach 5 hours. I beg my brother, make you no use them again. Just waka, go see person with sabi treats eye problem. Remember, say my name na Dogoman, the king of eye service, aka Mr. Stop Using Eyeglasses and See Well. I dey stand three for the herbal show where they shelling now for inside Agufuri Motor Park by Coca Asaba, Delta State. Make sure say them check your eye well before they give you any medicine. I get this kind eye wahala before, but now God power and research where I do well. Help me overcome. I beg, Papa, Mama, no, see, don't look. Make your eyes spoil. This wahala no go allow you enjoy life at all. You no go fit go anywhere. You no go fit ride motor. Infection wey don't pay for body fits cause this wahala for your eyes. Remember, say na eye will fit use make money to see better tomorrow. I get computer. Why go carry test every 5 person wey first waka come my stand every day free of charge. That power will make water enter coconut where nobody sabi go make you see clear. We know they put anything inside your eyes. Our phone number now 0802-654-2163. 0802-654-2163. Plenty sugar for person body fit cause eye wahala. The tea water where enter eye fit cause eye wahala. Soap water where they enter eye fit cause eye wahala. Plenty things fit cause this problem. Now make I the advice say make you the go see person where sabi eye treatment to test your eyes to know what thing cause your eye wahala. No forget say I dey stand three and my name na Togoman, the king of eye service, aka Mr. Stop Using Eyeglasses and See Well. We know say the eye be the oga kpata for body, because without the eye you no go feel waka alone go anywhere. All eyes wahala go better and you go see well again. Papa and Mama, we go sure see better tomorrow. Amen. Unado.
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1: Today we go talk about infection problem. We go also talk about weakness for man body where they make man unable to perform in duty when it comes to man and woman affair or interaction. You get different types of infection where they affect both man and woman for body. The leading one are bacteria where they cause skin infection and it make it difficult for both man and woman to get fruit of the womb, especially if it don't take for their body for long without treatment. Too much sugar for body, stress, and person where small thing will make him mind jump, and even lifestyle factors like alcohol abuse, too much smoking, or even drug abuse fit make man fail to stand well in front of him partner when it comes to man and woman interaction. When this infection enter inside man body, it go affect veins for man body and the vein where they meet for man center body, and such a man will be unable to perform in duty like a real man. Quick before the man start anything, game is over. 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You free reach Mama Solution for 090-20-06-3098. This bacteria they spread when person make direct contact with another person where you get them, or you share underwear or contaminated objects. It they cause itching for different parts of the body, especially private areas. It go fit affect your bone, and it fit cause plenty other diseases, because this bacteria they produce toxic chemicals for body where go fit cause small rashes or boils where go fit give way for other sexual transmitted diseases. When these bacteria sit down well for inside your body, person go begin they want vomit all the time, and now person go come out from toilet, he won't go back again. He go drink water quick, but throat go still dey dry. You no go dey understand how your stomach go dey do you inside, especially your lower abdomen. And sometimes you go dey experience pain. Peace self go be wahala. You go come on small with a lot of discomfort, not like the day before. And sometimes you go dey pepper you. The urine no go good for eyes. It no go good for nose. The color go change.
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3: I greet to now, my good people of Asaba, and anywhere you dey listen to this program. Na me be Baba Iroko, aka Baba Sand and Waka, the king of rainbow and

0: muscle problem. The Ogbonga man from Ijebu-Igbo, Ogun State, for the ABBA exhibition where they happen inside Agofure Motor Park here in Koka Bus Stop, Asaba Delta State. I therefore stand number 10. I said stand number 10. My phone number is 080-29-61-3583. I call him again, 080-29-61-3583. Now, maybe the king of vein, bone, and muscle problem. For any kind of bone and vein problem, this vein, bone, and muscle, now the major pillar where all of us as human beings need to carry out our daily activity. Now, it be the connection, structure, and the road where blood they pass in our body. If anything happens to them and we not take care for them very well, it go cause many problems like pain, stiffness, cramp to that part of the body, and it go make the affected area useless. I mean, that part no go function very well. My listener, which challenges you they face? Now, inside bone, vein, abina the muscle, if they give you serious pain, and you no go feel carry out your daily activity, both home and in the office. Even to praise God, na problem. You go get heavy breathing, abnormal heartbeat. After small waka, you go they breathe, and your shirt go they mess and B. Baba Iroko, the king of vein, bone, and muscle. Therefore, stand number 10. I say stand number 10. My phone number na 080-29-61-3583. Again, 080-29-61-3583. Many people no fit waka from one pole to another without walking stick. Some day for wheelchair because of this problem. Some they suffer hotness, peppish, pain, joint waist pain, and general body pain. You no fit bend down to pick something for granted. Some now your hand and your leg they swell up. Abi your hand and your leg they shake, which then they call Parkinson. Some no fit wear shoe again. If you wear shoe, your slipper go they come off for your leg. Some they battle with stroke. Don't worry, Baba Iroko they for you. I therefore stand number 10. I say stand number 10. My phone number is 080-29-61-3583. This vein, if it affects your body, you not go feel do well as man where you be. Whether you don't take some hard drug in the past, where it can't affect your vein, you not feel a right well. Don't worry. I therefore stand number 10. Don't waste time.
1: Niba yeke lemunu. Ahambo ade miracle. 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Nime Agofure Motor Park. 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Only one or double and I did. Now by your two Dichi, Igagoro, Awagioria, Manomi in Cobblan with Isi, Mole Lanya, Makano Tako, the Banjo, Oge Meta with them. 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